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0: We're rocking around the studio this morning to that one. That was the Darts, the first UK hit, which was in November 1977 with the medley of Daddy Cool.
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0: A jolly good morning to you. Welcome to the breakfasting hour, even. It's Wellbeing Wednesday.

0: that was a hard take on me kicking us off for this morning, which is the 1st of July 2026. I'm not sure if we can say White Rabbit's on the 1st of July. Is that just in March? Who knows? Anyway, it might be good luck, White Rabbits. So, the seventh month of the year, it's Wellbeing Wednesday here on Radio Leyland. Ella's back with me, and she's on the sliders and gliders this morning. Good morning, Ella.
1: Good morning, Sam. It's good to be back.
0: It's lovely to have you back as well. On today's breakfast show, we have Paul Pennington. He's chatting about pelvic floor health in his Word on Health report. Graham Lockwood is popping in to give us the scores on the doors for his May to June walking challenge. And as it is July and well and truly summer now, there will be summer song slot. This week, it's three songs from the summer of 1986. But before all that, it is the three link songs for you. When you know what the link is between the next three songs, please send me a message via the Radio Leyland Facebook page. We love hearing from you.

That was Groove Armada with Super Styling from 2001. Gosh, that was a blast from the past. That reached number 12 in that year, and that was the first of three songs that have a link for you this morning. Right, let's have a quick look at the weather today. Well, I said it was summer, but it's still warm though. It's at highs of 19, lows of 14, light rain showers and a gentle breeze for you today. So you do have a little bit of a chance of getting wet anywhere between now and 2 o'clock. And then after that, it's going to be fine in the afternoon. And then a little bit later on today, you're probably going to get wet again. Maybe. Not definite, but maybe. But then again, if it stays warm, sometimes it's quite nice to be out in the rain, isn't it? Sunrise this morning was at 4:45 and sunset tonight is at just before, 1 minute before 10:15. Right, well, we better get on with the next song, hadn't we?

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So that was Blur with Country House, and that was the third and final song of three Link songs this morning. Before that, we had The Who with Baba O'Reilly, and before that, we have Groove Armada with Super Styling. If you know the link between those three songs, then you have the next song to send me a message via the Radio Leyland Facebook page. Would you like a little bit of a clue? Ignore the songs and look at band members or member of each. There you go. That's all you're getting out of me this morning. It's Wellbeing Wednesday here on Radio Leyland. This week's Word on Health report by Paul Pennington is he's chatting to Julie Cornish, consultant colorectal surgeon from Cardiff and Vale University Health Board, about pelvic floor health. As it is now well and truly summer, there will be three songs coming up from the summer of 1986. I'll tell you more about why 1986 a little later on. And very soon I'll have Graham Lockwood's with me now. So he's here in the studio and ready to go, but not quite just yet. Has popped in to give us the scores on the doors for his walking challenge that he did throughout May and then into June. So we'll find out more about that. But first, next, we've got a new one to the Radio Leyland playlist for you.

0: Robin Nicole with Robin Nicole with Plastic Supermodel there, and that one's new to the Radio Leyland playlist, and quite like that as well. So, in fact, three linked songs, better do the answer to that, hadn't we? So we had Groove Armada with Superstyle in a bit. That's sort of new to the players because I couldn't find it, but here we have it now. And so you might hear a bit more of that. And I hadn't even thought about Groove Armada for a while until I heard it on the TV, funnily enough. But anyway, if you've been watching a certain programme, you might know about that. The Who with Baba O'Reilly and Blur with Country House. Now, the link this morning is because I've been watching a certain programme on the TV, and it is Farmers. So Andy Cato, one half of the English electronic music duo Groove Armada, is a regenerative farmer now. Roger Daltrey, frontman of The Who, is a trout farmer. And Alex James, bassist from Blur, is a cheese farmer. So it's all people that were in the music or are in the music industry, but are also farmers now as well. So that was the link for you this morning. If you got that, you are winning on every level. Congratulations. Right, we're moving on from farming now to walking. We've got our Graham Lockwood here with us in the studio this morning. Morning, Graham.
1: Good morning, Sam. It's great to be with you both.
0: It's fabulous to have you here again. Did you walk?
1: I didn't walk. I got in the car, but I was out about six, and I've put some steps in this morning.
0: You've put some, even though we're into July.
1: Even though we're into July, yeah.
0: So you started walking in to do 10,000 steps a day, didn't you, during May?
1: Yes.
0: And then you carried it on because it was so popular and you were enjoying yourself so much and you really didn't have anything else on that you thought, well, I'll just do it through June as well. So since the beginning of May, give us the scores on the doors.
1: Well, since the beginning of May, I carried on into May, carried on into June because I wanted to do 400 miles. So I've done 387 up to now, which is why I'm going to do another couple of days to get them 400 up. Else it's all been a waste of time. But yeah, of course, it's not a waste of time. I'm doing it for Rosemere Cancer Foundation over in Preston, raising funds for them because they helped me with my treatment and they've continued to help me with my after treatment. So I'm come to the end of that. So I thought it's a good time to walk again and raise some funds.
0: So how much, did you say how much money you'd raised?
1: Up to now, it's 1,192. So hopefully I'll get another eight in the next couple of days.
0: And so while you're doing your last few miles, you'll be walking around with your hat out to get a bit more money.
1: Something like that, yeah. Yeah. But my Just Giving page is still there, and just go to Just Giving and search for Graham Lockwood. And it'll put cash straight into Rosemere Cancer Foundation, which is absolutely brilliant. But the main reason I'm doing it is just to encourage people, if you do have an opportunity to get any sort of testing done for cancer, then please, please, please do it. That's exactly what I did, because early diagnosis and early treatment is the key.
0: And it was prostate cancer, wasn't it?
1: Prostate cancer. Well,
0: And so far, your after treatment and everything is all going absolutely spot on.
1: Yeah, hopefully I'll get the final sign off in September, and then, obviously just have regular tests after that. But as I say, if you do get the opportunity, don't ignore it. It's absolutely the right thing to do.
0: Fabulous. It's been brilliant speaking to you, and well done on walking all those. It's going to be 400 miles, isn't it?
1: And it's
0: raising 1,000.
1: Yes.
0: So if you don't get that £8, we'll have a whip round, don't worry. So it will be £1,200. Right, we better have a song for Graham and his walking.

0: That was Helen Shapiro with Walking Back to Happiness from 1961. And that was for Graham. And he's completed walking challenge, although he's going to do a few more miles just to make the numbers all nice and round. If you do want to donate to him, don't forget, look up Graham Lockwood on Just Giving. And he only needs £8 more. So even if you put a pound in, that means we've still only got to do a whip round for seven here in the studio. So it's Wellbeing Wednesday here on Radio Leyland. And in this week's Word on Health report, Paul Pennington is chatting to Julie Cornish. Julie is a consultant colorectal surgeon with Cardiff and Vale University Health Board, and she is chatting about pelvic floor health. Today's report focuses mainly on the ladies. As you will find out, problems and issues with the pelvic floor can affect anyone at any age. The pelvic floor is a group of muscles that support the bladder, bowel and reproductive organs. So let's find out more.
1: 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On air and online 52 weeks of the year. Taking you behind the healthcare headlines, this is Word on Health.
2: In a recent survey by the Royal College of Obstetricians and Gynaecologists, over 60% of women polled reported experiencing at least one symptom of poor pelvic floor health, such as urinary incontinence or a frequent urge to urinate. Consultant colorectal surgeon at Cardiff and Vale University Health Board, Julie Cornish, founded the Every Woman Festival after becoming increasingly concerned by the number of women she encountered in practice who had accepted symptoms as an inevitable part of aging, childbirth, or hormonal change.
3: Yes, it is extremely common to have these symptoms, but it doesn't mean you have to accept them. And, you know, what was accepted by women many years ago isn't actually being accepted by women today. We want to continue to live a healthy, happy, active life. In my clinical practice, I see a lot of ladies who've had symptoms for a long time. And the frustration from my aspect is that if they'd have sought help earlier, potentially, they may have been able to have just a more simple treatment. Because for some of these conditions, the longer you have the condition, the more difficult it is to treat, and then you end up having to have more radical surgery to deal with it, and that isn't something that I want for women.
2: Julie, just so we're clear, when we talk about pelvic floor health, what are we referring to?
3: There are three main organs within the pelvis for women. So we have your bladder, you have your vagina and your womb, and you have your bowel, your rectum and your anus. So they're sort of the main pelvic organs, and they lie next to each other. They're supported by a basket of muscles of the pelvic floor, but it's not just that basket of muscles, it's also your core, your abdominal muscles are needed to sort of maintain that strength. And the pelvic condition you can get can be one of those, it can be all of those. So you might have leak, it might be that you have to rush and you don't make it in time, it might be that you get pain or difficulty going for a wee. In terms of the vagina, it might be that you have sort of a bulge coming out, you might have a bulge of the bladder, the bowel or the womb that comes down, you might get a lot of infections or pain or discomfort during intercourse. And from the bowel perspective, it might be that you can't control your bowels, that you have to rush the toilet, or that you can't go to the toilet when you want, or you're going multiple times because you never feel like you're fully empty. And you can get a prolapse of the bowel coming out, called a rectal prolapse. And again, yeah, that's what I do in my clinical practice.
2: Talking to you off microphone, you were highlighting the importance of us knowing our normal and then seeking help sooner rather than later.
3: We need to be more comfortable with understanding your anatomy, and you need to understand what is normal within your bowel habits. And if you don't know what that is, go away and look at that. There's some really good educational sources on places like the Eve charity. Then when you know what's normal, you can look for problems. If you're kind of starting to notice that your bowels aren't working properly, you're struggling, or you're having accidents, you definitely need to seek help. If you're finding it painful, if you're getting a little pain, that's a sign the body is something that's going on, and that persists for sort of a week or 2 weeks, depending on the severity. If you are getting problems with sex and intimacy that's interfering, if you're noticing bulges coming down that you're not sort of sure what they are, you're feeling that pressure, that discomfort, that ache, they're things that you can go and see your GP or your primary care nurse about.
2: Despite pelvic floor exercises being recommended to help prevent and improve common problems such as urinary incontinence and pelvic organ prolapse, the Royal College of Obstetricians and Gynaecologists survey found that almost one in four UK women don't know how to do them, and more than half either don't do them or have never done them.
3: Pelvic floor exercises are basically squeezing the internal muscles, and it's not your bottom. So if you're squeezing your butt cheeks, then basically that's not your pelvic floor, it's internal. And we should be trying to do them about three times times a day, and we should be doing 10 quick and 10 slow. So there's a really good app called the Squeezy app, which is designed by an NHS physio that's available on sort of Android and Apple. There's one for men and for women, because men have pelvic floor too. And it basically goes through, and you can set little alarms, but it also guides you as to how long you should be squeezing for the quick and the slow. If you do maintain it, one, you're going to sort of maintain your control of your bladder and bowel for longer. And actually, one of the biggest causes for women to go into a nursing home in later life is both bladder and bowel incontinence. So if you want to maintain an independence in your later life, you need to keep those muscles strong. It takes about 8 to 12 weeks to start seeing changes. You can overdo them. So if you're not sure what to do, go and see a physio. You can self-refer, you can see them through the NHS. There's not a huge waiting time. There has been a massive increase in the number of pelvic floor physios. So go and seek help, because lots of people do it incorrectly, and that can actually lead to more problems than not doing it properly.
2: My grateful thanks to Julie Cornish. 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
0: 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It's July. The temperatures have been soaring and it's nearly time for that summer holiday or break. Do you remember when that felt like? You were at school and college and it was some 6 long weeks to do as you pleased. Maybe you had to go to work a bit as well while you, if you were an older at school. For July and August, we will be having 3 summer songs from back when life was carefree, hanging out with your street friends was in, and the sun always, and it always did shone. I don't remember having a rainy summer holiday. This week, it's 3 from 1986, the year that I finished high school, went on my last holiday with my parents, and I was told that, I'm not paying for any more holidays for you, it's up to you now, and waited to see if I passed my O-levels and CSEs to go to college. So, here is the first one, I'll tell you all about them when we've finished the tracks.

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0: So that was my three summer songs from the summer of 1986, the year that I finished school. We had Sunita with So Mature. She reached number five with that one. I remember we gave the PE teacher who was head of PE and PE teacher. He'd been our form tutor in the past, and we gave him an award for being the most. We gave awards to the teachers for different things, like the most artistic, the most funny, the legend, and he was the most macho, and which is probably good for a PE teacher anyway. So if you're listening, Jeff Snailham, that one was played just for you. And I can remember his name as well. Then we have Madonna with Papa Don't Preach. She reached number one with that one. And Camouflage. Now, I couldn't remember who sung this song. When I saw it in the charts, I thought, oh, I've got to play that. It's such an absolute classic song. And I said to my husband, do you know who sung Camouflage? And he came out straight away with the name. It was Stan Ridgway. And I was like, I don't remember that bit at all. But the song definitely rings a bell. And that one got to number six in the charts that summer. Right, so if you would like to choose three songs from a summer of your life, mark them Summer with Sam and send them to leylandcommunityradio@gmail.com. They'll get forwarded on to me, or you can send them in via the Radio Leyland Facebook page. I can pick them up from there. And then if you're in the area at St Mary's Community Centre, shove a note under the door of the studio here at St Mary's and we'll get that. Just make sure you put For Sam on them so that they know where they're coming. So I hope you enjoyed those as much as I did. And I'm hoping that for next week, we're going to have Ella's three summer songs next week, so that'll be a bit different. But if you do, just write three songs down, reasons why you've chosen, and send them in. That'd be fantastic. Right, Graham's still here as well, so he can do three as well. We're going to end up with six every day now, every week now. I can see this coming. We've only got about 8 weeks. What's happening in and around the area today? Well, we're at St Mary's Community Centre in the studio, and it is community lunch today. It's ham salad. You get that along with salads and coleslaw as well. That's one reason to come in it. Bit of coleslaw. Who doesn't love a bit of coleslaw? And there are always vegetarian options as well when I said ham salad. So, and it's volunteers trifle. Now, that's not trifle made from volunteers, but trifle made by volunteers. So it will be an assiette of trifles, which is worth £4 of anybody's money, I think. And that's today from 12 o'clock down at St Mary's Community Centre community lunch. There's also, you can pop along to the Leyland Job Club at Wade Hall Community Centre. That's at the place, Wade Hall Community Centre on Royal Avenue, from 10 until 12 today. There's lots going on down there if you need help with accessing jobs, how to apply for them, writing CVs, anything at all to do with getting into work or even into volunteering. Then you can pop down to the Place Community Centre, and believe me, the kettle's always on down there as well, so that makes that even better. Thursday, and I think this might be on for a couple of days, it is In the Frame Art Exhibition for St Catherine's Hospice, and this is at Garstang Art Centre, Croston Road in Garstang. So if you fancy a bit of a trip out, it's on tomorrow, Thursday the 2nd, from 10 until 4. And then, let me look, it's also on Saturday. It doesn't say it's on Friday. It's on, definitely on Saturday. It's in there on Saturday as well. That's 4th, and from 10 until 12:30. So if you fancy a bit of an art exhibition, you can go there. Also on Saturday, it is the Community Litter Pick with Leyland in Bloom, and they're meeting at the old Leyland Gates on Golden Hill Lane at 9:30 to start picking for 10 o'clock. So if you want to be to help out and tidy up Leyland, it's 9:30 at the old Leyland Gates, and then you will be there'll be a brew afterwards and a chat, so why not? And that'll be in the Leyland Gates as well. And on Saturday as well, gosh, busy day Saturday, you could have an absolutely cram-packed busy day on Saturday. Broadfield House is having a summer fair, and that's at Broadfield House Care Home on Broadfield Drive, just next door to us here at the studio. It's from 11 until 3. Lots going on down there. So don't forget, they are raising money for the Amenities Fund. And I would say, take cash to that one. you need to go to the bank and get a couple of pound notes out and take them along to spend them with on Saturday down there. Right, it's time for me to say goodbye to you for today. So thank you very much for Graham coming into the studio. Thank you, Ella, for your work on the sliders and the gliders this morning. Couldn't have done it without you. Coming up next on Radio Leyland, it's Mid-Morning Music Mix, followed by Magic Moments at 1 o'clock. 3 till 6 is Drive Time, the Musical Mystery Tour at 6 o'clock with Keith Williamson, and following him is Alternative Frequencies with the lovely Cat He. Have a good rest of the week. Stay cool and calm and take care of you.
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1: Hello, my name is Phil Burton. I'm the founder of Leyland Veterans Cafe, and I just want to put out there that we're open to all veterans all across the South Ribble and further afield. 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

My name's Nicola Rainford and I'm from the Talking Tables across Leyland and Penwitham. We have tables in different venues across the area for people who wish to have some company. If you would like any more information or you'd like to become a volunteer in the scheme, then please visit our Facebook page, Talking Tables, Talking Without a G. Thank you.

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2: 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I'm Paul Boyes.
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0: Well, good afternoon to you. Have you had a good week? I hope you have. The weather's been pretty good, even though it's gone down a little bit since last week. But I suppose the cool is refreshing. So, Lindsay, have you got anything to tell us about your last week?
1: Well, I am delighted that the weather has turned cooler, because it was killing me and killing my dog. Absolutely horrible. But actually, I was in Anglesey at the weekend, and I did a beach sauna. Now, have you ever seen such a thing as a beach sauna?
0: I've never heard of it.
1: You never heard of it? Oh, my word, it was brilliant. So it was in a kind of a sandy car park behind some sand dunes in Rosneigh. Really lovely little cabin, all beautifully set out. You got a little pixie hat to put on your head. Do not have that picture in your mind.
0: I've got it.
1: It's like a conical sort of hat that apparently stops your head from burning. It's a felt hat. So there were a whole row of these little hats on hooks outside for you to help yourself. There was water, there was juice, there was an outside shower, there was a thing to rinse the sand off your feet as you went in. It was brilliant. So you go in there, you sit in there, and then when you've had enough, you get out, dash over the dunes into the sea, and then back again, and then back in the sea, and then back again, and then back in the sea. Honestly, it was brilliant. It's brilliant. My friend who'd booked it said, do you know, she said, this isn't an exclusive session to us. Other people may well join us. So this couple came in who were American, really interesting. She said, there are always interesting people that you meet when you come in here. Sure enough, this guy worked at top level for Amazon and was telling us all about Amazon and what they were aiming to do. And yeah, so it was interesting. So yeah, so that was my weekend. It was brilliant. It was really, really, really, really good. And then we sat outside with her in front of her camper van and had a little glass of wine and some nibbles and watched the sun go down. Just idyllic.
0: Delightful.
1: Yeah, it was. Yes. So, right, well, we'll come to what fabulous things you did over this weekend.
0: I have been doing things, yes.
1: Right, so let's listen to this first.
0: Well, yeah, let's have some music first. And I would like to play something that was a childhood favourite of mine. I only recently came across this, but I do remember it well. I'm sure you will as well.

0: He's a mole, he lives in a hole. How about that?
1: I remember that as a kid. It's just the rhyme, isn't it? It's just hilarious. And his voice, fabulous.
0: Yeah.
1: That.
0: I bet you'll be singing that all day.
1: Yeah.
0: Actually, the spoken voice, the bass voice on that, belongs to a man called Harry Wilmot. Right. And he was the father of Gary Wilmot.
1: Oh, no. Yeah. Really?
0: Yeah. Unfortunately, Gary Wilmot was only six when his father passed away.
1: Oh.
0: Yeah. It failed to chart, apparently, in 1958, but it's always been played on the stage shows. And when they tried to drop it, the club managers and the audiences always wanted to hear it.
1: Yeah.
0: So they kept playing it.
1: Well, it was a family favourites one on Sunday, wasn't it?
0: Yes, everybody
1: joining in together.
0: Yeah. And they even sang it in Japanese, apparently.
1: Really?
0: Oh, that sounds like in Japanese.
1: I wonder if it rhymes in Japanese.
0: Yeah. Anyway, you mentioned before about what I was doing
1: this weekend. Have you had an exciting weekend?
0: Well, no, I wouldn't say it was exciting. Not in this regard, anyway. Streaming. Streaming is not that. It's very satisfying, sweet,
1: very.
0: Just chopping all that stuff down. And then, of course, it's pressure washing. That's another one.
1: That's
0: probably the best a lot, I think, in terms of DIY jobs.
1: Yeah.
0: But I've just come across the worst, and the worst is cleaning the cracks in block paving. It's a nightmare. It's one of the most boring jobs. And if you're gonna, you've got to do it, haven't you? Once you've started, yeah. So I've bought various tools for the job, which have made it a little bit easier.
1: Like with long handles, so you don't
0: absolutely
1: have to bend down. That's the key.
0: So
1: there's
0: no getting up and
1: You see, when block paving was first invented, everybody thought it was amazing, because when it's first down, it is amazing, isn't it?
0: It is.
1: And then after that, you realise how many lines that you've got to clean.
0: It's downhill from there, isn't it?
1: Downhill from there,
0: I think after this, we'll probably replace it. I mean, I spent all this time cleaning it up.
1: People want to talk about, can't you? Which is very horrible, but still.
0: Put something else down there. Yeah. Yeah. So, I've now got a record which I came across, and apparently this is an influence for a very famous instrumental from 1968. See if you can guess what it is.

0: Did you manage to guess what it was influencing? I gave the answer, obviously, in the second half of that. Yeah, it was Albatross. And that was actually, Albatross itself resembled Chuck Berry's 1957 instrumental called Deep Feeling, which itself was derivative of the 1939 recording Floyd's Guitar Blues by Andy Kirk and his 12 Clouds of Joy, featuring the guitarist Floyd Smith, which is the first track that you heard. Yeah. Now, Peter Green wrote Albatross, and he was inspired by reading the poem The Rime of the Ancient Mariner by Samuel Coleridge, and also by the midsection of Hole in My Shoe in Traffic, where the little girl says, climb on the back of a giant albatross.
1: Yeah. Influences upon influences here.
0: Well, it all knits together, doesn't it?
1: Yeah.
0: And then, actually, you can go on further than that. There's, I can't remember the name of the actual song that the Beatles were influenced as well.
1: Really?
0: Yeah, some of that stuff that they did.
1: Wow.
0: Yeah, the Sun King on Abbey Road. That, again, was influenced by.
1: Really?
0: Albatross, yeah.
1: That's amazing. You do know some stuff. You know some stuff you do.
0: Yeah. In fact, there's an expression, wasn't there? Pop will eat itself. In fact, a group called itself that. Pop will eat itself. Because essentially it will just feed off itself, which it does. Yeah, it's a whole process. Yeah, we're getting a bit philosophical now.
1: That's amazing. Yeah.
0: I think we'll move on to Button Your Overcoat, it's called. That was a 1928 song, first recorded in 1929 by Ruth Etting, and in 1960 by Ruby Murray. It's how to give your loved one advice on keeping healthy.

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0: Oh, the Everly Brothers, gorgeous, gorgeous. We're just saying, Marie and I, Pink Vintage, sing together and we sing Button Up Your Overcoat. And although it, what was it, 1928, 29?
1: 28, well, it was recorded in 1928 song, yeah.
0: So it's nearly 100 years old, but it's amazing. When we sing it in care homes, there's very often people who know it and know the words.
1: Yeah.
0: I mean, I'm really interested because you've got the words here, haven't you? And there's words there that obviously, because it's so old, the words have been messed with and changed.
1: Yeah, yeah.
0: All the
1: yeah.
0: verses added yeah. in.
1: There's some very time-specific stuff in there.
0: Yeah, I'm loving this. Steer clear of frozen ponds, peroxide blondes, stocks and bonds. You'll better get a pen and ruin your bankroll. It's yeah. really funny, isn't it? Yeah. Stay away from bootleg hooch.
1: Yeah, yeah. It's my mum used to say to me, take the spoon out of your cup when you're drinking tea.
0: Because it'll go up your nose.
1: Because it won't make you blind. That was the thing. I remember that as well. There it is in the song.
0: Yeah.
1: Yeah. Amazing stuff.
0: So, on this day, are we doing on this day? Right, so, I have taken a liberty and we're doing on this week. Because I think there's two cracking little stories here. I do hope you enjoy. During this week in 1613, forgive me, I'm going a little bit back in time, but it's worth it. Oh my goodness. So Shakespeare's original Globe Theatre on the south bank of the Thames burned down after a cannon was fired during a performance of Henry VIII. Now, I believe that Henry VIII is not his best play, but still, that was a bit extreme. So they had a theatrical cannon, and it was supposed to be firing blanks, and somehow it was firing something that, the rafters caught fire. The fire spread to the straw roof, and within an hour, the whole theatre had gone. In an hour. Obviously, it was all built of wood, you know.
1: Yeah, yeah.
0: That would be.
1: Yeah. Probably a thatched roof as well.
0: A thatched roof, yeah. So the cannon was meant to announce the arrival of the king in the first act, but it was a bit more dramatic than it was intended to be. So they didn't get far into the play because it was only in the first act and that was it. Amazingly, apparently nobody was killed. The only reported injury was a man whose trousers caught fire, which they would, wouldn't they? I mean, can you imagine all those embers burning and falling on people? Amazing nobody got killed. In a wooden building, like a circular building. And oh, my word. Nobody got killed, but yeah, his trousers caught fire and the fire was put out with a bottle of beer, which is what they'd have to hand, isn't it?
1: Yeah.
0: That made you laugh now.
1: I can't stop laughing at this fella's trousers on fire. Just took a bottle of beer to put him out.
0: Yeah.
1: That was unlikely.
0: don't doubt the veracity of what I'm telling you, honestly. So it was rebuilt. Now then, this is the good bit. It was rebuilt the following year with a very sensible modification of a tiled roof. That seems to me like a good... If you're going to go firing little cannons, you need tiles, don't you?
1: Okay, yes.
0: You definitely need tiles. So that was this week in 1613. And then, I love this. We are now coming further forward in time to 1905. And this week in 1905... Did you know the AA was set up? Now I did not know this. Maybe you knew this. On this week in 1905, it was set up by motorists with the specific intention of warning drivers of speed traps on the road.
1: Oh no,
0: did
1: I didn't
0: know
1: that.
0: That?
1: Yeah.
0: So it's specifically set out to undermine the police. What's that? You think of the AA now as a pillar of the community,
1: oh,
0: don't
1: yes.
0: you? So
1: yes,
0: sensible and wise. So apparently people were, I mean, 1905, I suppose they were only getting used to the idea that they couldn't go too fast and they were not happy about it. So they were accusing the police of harassing them because they were stopping them for going too fast. So... if I hadn't read it, I'd say this is nonsense, but I have looked at it in a few places and apparently this is true. The AA had a system of scouts on bicycles and motorbikes who provided roadside assistance, obviously, but they also were there to warn drivers of speed traps ahead. And the way they did it, if a scout failed to salute a driver going past, That was a coded message that there was a speed trap ahead.
1: Oh.
0: Hey?
1: Oh, right. So something they didn't do rather than
0: something
1: actively
0: they didn't do.
1: Yes.
0: Yeah. So that is so turn of the century, isn't it?
1: Isn't it
0: the saluting and the absence of a salute.
1: Yeah.
0: You imagine these scouts riding around on motorbikes and bicycles and...
1: I'm interested, how did they know they were speeding? I mean, there's radar things now, isn't there? What, is that just
0: maybe
1: a guess
0: just
1: or
0: fast,
1: what?
0: Yeah. Yeah. I mean, I'm guessing in 1905 they weren't, you know, they weren't doing 60, were they?
1: Yeah.
0: But if it looked fast, maybe.
1: Just imagine it going to court. But it looked it to me. But it didn't look it to me.
0: No.
1: Anyway.
0: So, and yeah, so that carried on. These little, well, I'm saying little scouts. I'm sure they weren't little scouts, but they were on bikes and motorbikes, buzzing around the countryside, failing to salute, to tell somebody there were police ahead, until 1909, when a court case led to convictions of the AA for deliberately obstructing the police, forcing the AA to use other more legal methods of warning motorists. Now, what those legal methods were is still to be discovered. That's just, I don't know that.
1: Yeah, because it is illegal now to actually be just telling people off in advance.
0: Yeah, well,
1: flashing your
0: people
1: lights,
0: used to drive towards you flashing the lights.
1: Yeah, I've done that many a time to people. And people do it to you as well.
0: Yeah, it's illegal.
1: Yeah,
0: it's illegal.
1: Allegedly, that's all I'm saying.
0: Yeah. So next time you think about the AA, when you think about them as being the pillar of the community, actually, they were quite subversive when they were set up.
1: Mm.
0: Isn't that brilliant?
1: Mm.
0: I love it. I love it. Anyway, so there we are. This week in history.
1: Right. Edie Gourmet. Do you remember Steve and Edie Gourmet? They used to sing together. I think I Just Want to Stay Here. That's one of their songs. Unfortunately, that's not the one I'm going to play. This is Yes, My Darling Daughter by Edie Gourmet.

0: remember that as well. I'm sure that was on Family Favourites.
1: It could well have been. It's not one I personally remember, but
0: I remember that really well. I remember it's kind of a sing-along song, isn't it? So you are listening to Radio Leyland. You're listening to Magic Moments with Paul and Lindsay. And do stay with us, because coming up we've got a really interesting top 10 from 1956. And we've also got, I believe, a first-hand account of Clayton Lee Wood's Some Affair.
1: That's right, yes. I shall be bringing that to you very shortly. That's yes, exciting. I will. But first of all, it's the 70s segment. And first up, the Isley Brothers, that lady.

0: Hurricane Smith sang a song he wrote himself, and it's called Don't Let It Die. And it was originally recorded by him as a demo in the hopes that John Lennon would actually record a song.
1: Aww.
0: Which he didn't, obviously. Following advice from Mickey Most, who was his producer, that was Hurricane Smith's producer, he decided to release it himself. And he received the 1971 Ivor Novello Award for the best song musically and lyrically.
1: Oh, wow.
0: And the lyrics have a sort of an ecological theme to them, and they stress the beauty and the fragility of nature and the human responsibility to look after it, not to let it die.

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0: Well, that was number one in 1971, and that kept Hurricane Smith, Don't Let It Die, at number two for a couple of weeks. Couldn't get there because of Chirpy Chirpy Cheep Cheep. So, read from that what you will. I mentioned before that, well, Lindsay mentioned before that I would tell you about something that happened this weekend, which Radio Leyland were involved, and Radio Leyland volunteers had a rather torrid time at Clayton Lee Woods Summer Fair. We accepted the organiser's invitation to host the show arena, which was hot, hot, hot.
1: It was indeed.
0: And among the events taking place in the arena was the world famous annual savoury faggot flinging contest, and rebranded this year as Game of Throws. And competitors in the game have to use a two-handed throw to fling a savoury faggot backwards over their head. It sounds strange, but it is worth watching. And the winner is the person who throws their faggot. Actually, it's not a faggot, it's a beanbag, because it's less money and less messy.
1: Oh,
0: and
1: yeah,
0: the furthest. And there were entrants in four categories, which was primary school age, secondary school age, adult male and adult female. And I was involved in watching the actual beanbags being thrown. It's quite something to see. Some very good ones. And the final results were as follows. The primary school, that was age 4 to 11, and they, despite competition from many other competitors, including Arthur, Mayer and Jack, Isla won this section with a magnificent throw of 8.5 metres.
1: Hey, well done, Isla. Round of applause for Isla. Well done, Isla. And well done to the others. Who are the others?
0: The secondary 11 to 16.
1: All right.
0: Stan.
1: Who were the other competitors?
0: Oh, it was Arthur, Mayer and Jack.
1: Just so in case they didn't.
0: Amongst others. That's not all of them.
1: Oh, amongst others. Yeah. So well done to all of you. Yeah. Brilliant.
0: And the secondary school category, Stan, at first he was a reluctant competitor. He won comfortably with a distance of 16.5 metres. So you can see, you know, things are getting longer and longer here.
1: Yeah.
0: But Ethan, who attracted sponsorship from amongst the spectators, actually, because he was encouraged to actually challenge Stan, and he didn't actually beat him, but he did manage 13.9 metres. So
1: well done,
0: Stan and Ethan. And the adults ladies, now things got a little bit interesting now, because we had the previous competitors involved who've been in past years.
1: Oh.
0: And so there's a bit of needle match going on here, you know.
1: Oh, my word.
0: And despite many challenges, mainly from Lois, who managed a very respectable throw of 14.9 metres, Jen, who was last year's champion, returned her crown with a magnificent throw of 15.2 metres.
1: Oh, wow. Well done, Jen.
0: Well done.

0: going?
1: It's on it. It's backwards. You throw a beanbag
0: backwards.
1: Two hands.
0: Behind you. Yeah.
1: So you're not seeing where you're throwing it.
0: Oh.
1: And there's a lot to do with the sort of timing of letting go.
0: Really?
1: You can do a very strenuous physical throw, but if you let it too early or too late, you know, you can really, the trajectory is the thing.
0: You don't want to throw it too high, do you?
1: Because you
0: lose power.
1: That's true.
0: Oh, it must have been very stressful.
1: Yeah. So the adults, the men, there were several serious competitors for this start.
0: I bet there were.
1: After many attempts to topple him, the closest was Pav with 24.9 metres. Ollie remained supreme with a throw that nearly went out of the field. I was there sort of marking where they meant to throw. I was actually running away from these things.
0: Oh, really?
1: Yeah. They were raining down on me. Yeah.
0: That sounds such good fun.
1: Just as well they were beanbags and not faggots, you know. The throw nearly went out of the field, but it was 25.3 metres.
0: Wow.
1: Very, very impressive. It was only a few feet away from the fence.
0: Really?
1: It would have been out of the field.
0: Yeah.
1: So that's good. So if you're interested in giving this actual goal, if you want to practice for next year's event, then all you need is a beanbag and two hands, and it's a two-handed throw backwards and over the head, and the distance to beat Ollie is anything over 25.3 meters.
0: Wow.
1: Yeah, so that was good. I would recommend Clayton Lee Woods Summer Fair. It's very
0: great, wasn't it?
1: Yes, it was.
0: It was busy, yeah. Busy.
1: So I believe you've got a request up next, a little
0: bit of a request and a shout out. So I went on holiday a couple of months ago and met a group of women, great women, real good fun. And I did mention that we did this. And so Deb, who was just lovely, Deb Wheatman, who took it really seriously and said, "Oh right, well, will you play me a song?" So absolutely. So her request was "The Real Thing" with "You to Me Are Everything." So Deb, it was lovely to meet you, and I hope you are listening to this and enjoy it.

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0: Now, this week, the care home requests are from The Grange at Buckshaw Retirement Village. And Tony is 70 tomorrow on the 2nd of July. And he would like to hear two songs, very famous songs actually, good choices. One is Village People YMCA, and the other is ABBA Dancing Queen. So I hope you will have a good time tomorrow at your party, and much cake and coffee and tea and pop, as we used to call it in my day.
1: And I can just say, Marie and I have sung quite a few times at The Grange, and oh my goodness, there are some movers and shakers there. So I am thinking that they're going to be doing the whole YMCA thing, whether it's standing up or sitting down or throwing themselves around the room, whatever it is. But Tony, you've got 24 hours to practice your YMCA moves. Yes. So that you can play it again on your birthday, listen to it again, and give it large. Here we go.

0: Tony. They were two cracking songs there. I hope you really, really enjoyed those. And I hope you have a lovely, lovely birthday. And from everybody here at Radio Leyland, every single one of us is wishing you a really, really lovely afternoon. If it's an afternoon do, I'm sure it will be. I'm sure there will be cake and dancing. So, yeah, from all of us to you, a happy 70th birthday tomorrow. And in a second, we are coming up to the first one of our charts from this week in 1956.
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1: So there we are. We just need you to join our wonderful presenters every weekday afternoon at 1 o'clock for our Magic Moments show, bringing you 2 hours of wonderful musical memories.

0: Well, that was just so chilled, wasn't it? And that actually is the first song from our top, well, not top 10, top 20, actually, from the year 1956, which is an awful long time ago. But, oh my goodness, that was just gorgeous. So that was Moonglow by Morris Stoloff. I don't know. But he was an American composer, and he made his career when he crossed over from classical music to music for the cinema, and he wrote so many beautiful pieces for all sorts of films that you will have heard of. Maurice Stoloff. Stoloff. So that was actually number 12 in 1956, and we're sticking with outside of the top 10. We're going a little bit wild because we could not resist playing you this song. It's not a song that you're going to hear very often on the radio. If we tell you, it's a song called Experiments with Mice. Now, maybe you are all over that and you absolutely know this song. It was categorised as a novelty song, which I think is a bit disparaging of a really,
1: well, yes,
0: a really
1: yes,
0: clever song. It's by Johnny Dankworth. I love Johnny Dankworth. And it's actually one of George Martin's earliest productions. And if you're a jazz fan, you will love this, Experiments with Mice.

There were a couple of Irish cats around too. One was named Mulligan. The other wasn't exactly Irish, but he was a sort of Finnegan.

Stan Kenton had never seen such a thing in his life as three blind mice, so he wrote some music for the occasion. Theme for a trio of sightless rodents.

0: and frightened the mice away.
1: I hope you enjoyed that. What a fantastic collaboration between two really, really clever men, Johnny Dankworth and George Martin. Yeah, really unusual, that, isn't it?
2: But it is.
1: I hope you all enjoyed the
2: title misled me. I was, what on earth is this track about?
1: Experiments with mice. Yeah, I know. Yeah,
2: conjure up all sorts. But
1: so really, hope you enjoyed that. So we now are into our top 10, and yeah, I ask you, is it possible to have too much Elvis? But it's a

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Now, isn't that just gorgeous? We're just saying that could hardly be more perfect. Mm. Nat King Cole was our number eight, and it's a song that you don't hear played very often, but I just think it's such a beautiful song. And we're just saying that phrase, going steady, is such a 50s, 60s phrase, isn't it? I don't think anybody uses that anymore. But, oh my goodness, what an absolute treat. And what I am loving about this top 10 is the contrast between the old and the new. So we've got a beautiful, beautiful ballad like that. Number 7 was David Whitfield, My September Love, which was also a very, very calm, quiet ballad. And then, this is the fabulous thing about the 50s, you've got The Taste of Rock and Roll. That was to come. Here we go.

0: You couldn't sit down to that, could you?
1: You couldn't sit down. And no. I'm just thinking back to my grandparents. You know, they were used to Perricomo and Nat King Cole, and mm-hmm. then that comes along, mm-hmm. and you can see why they, you know, they weren't happy. It was too wild, wasn't it?
0: It got a bit out of hand at times. So the Blackboard Jungle, of course, it was out at the same time. In fact, the song, not that particular one, I think it was Rock Around the Clock, was used in that film, and that sort of encouraged a little bit of violence with the seats being ripped up and
1: at the theatres
0: when it was shown. Yeah.
1: Kind of a reaction to the sort of propriety and behave yourself and don't do anything naughty or wild.
0: But can I just say one thing? We've done all this. We haven't even had a hydration break. Do you realise that? All this.
1: Should somebody blow a whistle? Is that what happens? Or is there a hooter? Do we need a hooter? Yeah. Oh my goodness. Anyway, you are listening to Paul Boys and Lindsay Heaton with you today on Magic Moments. And don't forget, we have Magic Moments every afternoon with a different presenter each day. So a slightly different take each day, which I just think is lovely. Tomorrow you'll have Colin Horniman, and then on Friday you will have the wildness of Marie Cavanna's Magic Moments, which is just a great way to ease into the weekend. So there we go, that was our number 6 with Bill Haley and his Comets. And number 5 is kind of back to the kind of older school Perricomo, although it's still a bit bonkers. It's, I mean, to be honest, anything by Perricomo is a treat in my book. This is going to be in your head all day, I think. And Perricomo's voice is just lovely. So I hope you enjoy this.

0: There we go. Hot diggity dog ziggity boom. It's not easy, that is a title.
1: It's not. No, it's a song title. If you've got dodgy teeth, it's a bit tricky.
0: Yeah. Number five, that was. And number four, right, so Ronnie Hilton. I wonder if you remember Ronnie Hilton. He was the voice of the windmill in Old Amsterdam. And he was born in Hull. I think we've talked about him before. He was born in Hull. He was in the Highland Light Infantry in World War II. Came back and went to work in a sewing factory. But he used to sing with local dance bands, and he was heard and picked up. And it's one of those stories of fame coming from nowhere, somebody discovering you. And this was one of his most popular recordings. This is Ronnie Hilton, yeah. No Other Love.
1: He sings our Magic Moments theme, doesn't he?
0: Oh, of course he does.
1: Yes, he does. So he sings every
0: day. We like him then, don't we? We approve of him, 100%. No Other Love.

0: Birchall Blackburn Law, proud sponsors of Magic Moments on Radio Leyland. 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For details, call 01772 433 775.
1: I hear Chrissy. Now this year's a story about an escape convict called Long Gone Lost John. It's got a nice chorus, so if anybody wanna join in, get away it goes. Sing 'em fun, boys.

0: Well, there we go. That was Lonnie Donegan giving Lost John, which was a classic American folk song, giving it the full skiffle treatment. And he did it really successfully. It was a massive hit. It's quite a catchy tune, really. So we're on to our top two. And, yeah, didn't we just say a little while ago you couldn't have too much Elvis? I think we did. One of the best-selling singles of the whole of 1956. Heartbreak Hotel.
1: Well, since my baby left, well, I found a new place to dwell. Well, it's down at the end of Lonely Street, that Heartbreak Hotel, where I'll be. I'll be just a lonely baby. Well, I'm so lonely.

So that's, I don't know how time has gone so quickly, but we are at our number one. Before we play our number one song for this week in 1956, just to remind you that at 3 o'clock we have Drive Time coming up, and then, oh my goodness, do not miss Keith Williamson with his musical mystery tour, which will be a bit of anything at all that Keith fancies, and it will all be fabulous at 6 o'clock till seven. And then we have Cat Easton following that at 8 o'clock with Alternative Frequencies. And if you're not sure what's on, maybe over the weekend you might want to sit down and listen to us. Check out our website. There is a lot to choose from. So here we go, our number one. And this, I just think the number one and number two, you've got Heartbreak Hotel at number two. And then at number one, you've got Pat Boone. And I think they just sum up the battle that was going on in the mid-50s between rock and roll and this traditional ballad. And this is the best-selling single in the UK in the whole of 1956. I'll Be Home.

As I write this letter, here's hoping you're thinking of me.

0: Gosh, wonderful stuff from the 50s, isn't it?
1: Is it?
0: Beautiful stuff. Now, you may remember this from the 60s. I remember this. I've not heard it a lot since, though.

0: I'm not sure I remember that. Do you remember that?
1: I do remember.
0: Do you?
1: Yes, I do remember it. Yeah, it's one of the top ranked things, I think, from my recollection.
0: Oh, it's from your heyday. Oh, yeah. There we go. Well, we're just having a look at what's on. We do have a talent show at St Mary's Community Centre on Friday night. If you would like to come and have a listen, you would be very, very welcome. It's fundraising for the centre itself, and it's donations only, so it's not going to cost you a fortune. So it starts at 7 o'clock. If you would like to come and take part or come and listen, then that would be brilliant. So that's at St Mary's Community Centre at 7 o'clock on Friday. There is also on Saturday, the 4th of July, Broadfield House have got their summer fair. So that's Broadfield House, which is next door to St Mary's Church in Leyland. That's from 11 a.m. to 3 p.m. And amongst other things, they are hoping to raise money for their amenities fund to let them book monthly trips out for residents to buy some art items, and I love this, and to rear their own butterflies again this year. How fabulous is that? So we're going to try and give them a little bit of help. So if you fancy that, that's Broadfield House Care Home, 11 in the morning on Saturday the 4th of July until 3 o'clock in the afternoon. And then a little bit further afield, there is an art exhibition in Garstang in aid of St Catherine's Hospice. It's called In the Frame, with artwork and photography provided by local artists. And it's running, it started on the 30th of June to the 23rd of July. So you've got lots of opportunities to go and see that. That is at the Garstang Arts Centre. If you fancy a trip up there, it's a lovely place to visit. Lots of nice cafes, nice shops in Garstang. And this is on, it's between the 30th of June and the 23rd of July. And it's generally 10 o'clock in the morning until 4 o'clock in the afternoon, unless it's a Saturday, in which case everybody goes home at 12:30. But it looks like there's going to be some really beautiful artwork there, and all proceeds go to the hospice to support all the work that they do under not easy circumstances. So and also, actually, if you're not going to Garstang on Saturday, you might want to go and join in with the community litter pick, which is on Old Leyland Gates on Golden Hill Lane, Leyland, on Saturday at 9:30. And all the equipment is provided. You will be made very, very welcome. And it's just a great thing to do for the community. And there will be a cup of tea and a chat afterwards. So, yeah, that's going to be great. So that's Saturday on Golden Hill Lane, Old Leyland Gates, at 9:30. So
1: very good. Then you just mentioned them rearing butterflies. But I used to catch caterpillars and put them in matchbox boxes. Do you remember doing that as a kid?
0: No.
1: Oh yeah. Give them a bit of lettuce and things. Put some holes in it. Yeah. No, it is one of the
0: in a kind way. You did it in a nice time.
1: Of course.
0: Nice way. Yeah.
1: Oh, yes.
0: You looked after the butterflies. You let them.
1: Well, presumably they became butterflies at some point in the future. Yeah?
0: Okay.
1: Yeah.
0: All right. You said.
1: Just saying.
0: Yeah.
1: Yeah. I'm still thinking about fellas catching his trousers catching fire in the Royal Shakespeare Company's
0: really
1: fire.
0: It did.
1: I've been laughing about that for a long time.
0: Them out. Yeah.
1: Yeah. Anyway, it's now actually come to the end of the show. So hope you've enjoyed listening to it. I had a laugh along the way, like the fellas' trousers catching fire. In what year was that? 16 something or other.

0: 1613.
1: Yeah, just gone 10 past 4.
0: Good old Shakespeare, yeah.
1: Yeah. Yeah, so tune in next week and we'll have another show for you. So look forward to then. And I'll sign off with Alive and Kicking by Simple Minds. And this is a request for my sister, actually, who's not too well. She's recovering from an operation down in London. So hopefully she's listening. See you next week. Bye.
0: Bye.
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welcome along to this week's Musical Mystery Tour with me, Keith Williamson, on Radio Leyland. We started tonight's show in fine style with a track from Paul Weller. The track you heard was from his 1995 album, Stanley Road, and it's a song that's been covered by Marsha Hunt, I think, originally in the mid-60s, also by Cher. She did a great version of it in the late 60s, and it was written by no other than Mac Rebenack, the great Dr. John, the late Dr. John, sadly, as he is now. I Walk on Gilded Splinters. And I think Paul Weller does a great version of it, and a great start to the show, as I say. And now a massive hit from 1969.

Yes, of course, Sega and Evans with their massive hit in the year 2525, or to give it its full title, which I didn't know until I looked this up, is In the Year 2525, brackets, Exordium and Terminus. And it was their debut single. They put out five singles subsequent to that one, which did absolutely nothing in the charts anywhere, but that one was number one in both the Billboard Hot 100 and Adult Contemporary charts in America, number one in this country, and number one in Canada, and number two in Australia. And it's obviously quite prophetic. I mean, some of the things they talk about, have, both in terms of science and technology, have come to being much faster than they were predicting, for good or ill, but a great record nonetheless. Sega and Evans in the year 2525 from 1969.

The great soul voice of Arthur Alexander there with a song that he wrote called You Better Move On. That's from 1961. And it was covered by the Rolling Stones in their early days. A great song. And now you can't go wrong with the Electric Prunes.

0: American five-piece group, the Electric Prunes, with the one that they're best known for, I Had Too Much to Dream Last Night, from 1967, it had to be, didn't it? Now we're going to hear from Georgie Fame and the Birthday Big Band.
1: This song is dedicated to, amongst others, Ray's Jazz Record Store. We have the good sense to stock a lot of good old-fashioned vinyl. Not to mention Basie of Birdland. That's the title, vinyl.

We all like vinyl, right? We all like Alan Skidmore on the tenor saxophone, Guy Barker on the trumpet, Peter King on the alto saxophone.

Well, Van Morrison, of course, there, and some great name checks from other great artists. And that's, as you've gathered, I'm sure, Real Real Gone. And that was the opening track on Van's album from 1990. The album is called Enlightenment. And playing on that track, and many, many others on the same album with him, was his old mate, Georgie Fame, who you heard before him. I thought I'd run those two together. And you may have heard Georgie introducing the track himself. It's called Vinyl, one that he wrote, praising the delights of that recording format. And that's a live concert that was recorded at a venue called The Forum in Kentish Town in London on the 26th of June 1998. And as I said in the introduction, it's Georgie Fame and the Birthday Big Band. And that concert was to celebrate his birthday. It was on the day of his birthday, when he would then have been 55. So it's Georgie's birthday this coming Friday, the 26th of June, when he'll be 83. And he's still going strong. He has had a few health problems in recent years, but he's still going strong and performing and recording. We've seen him a couple of times, more than a couple of times, with Van Morrison, and also with his two sons who play guitar and drums in a jazz rock trio. Two great artists back to back there. Georgie Fame and Van Morrison.

0: Well, that was English band Blossom Toes. They were a London mod R&B band from the 60s, previously known as the Ingos, and managed by a guy called Giorgio Gomelski, who also at one time managed the Yardbirds. That's a song written by band member Brian Godding. He was the main singer and songwriter in the group. It's called Look At Me, I'm You, from 1967. Typical of its time, I think, with the phasing and the slightly psychedelic feel to it, but a good sound, I think. Blossom Toes, Look At Me, I'm You.
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Now, if you're listening to the show last week, you may recall that I played a track by the great American tenor saxophonist Sonny Rollins and mentioned that he had died very recently and wanted to pay a slightly more fulsome tribute to him on tonight's show. And Sonny Rollins was born on the 7th of September 1930 in the Harlem district of New York and had a very, very long and prolific career. He made 50 plus albums, and I'm sure listeners of a certain age will remember the film Alfie starring Michael Caine and the hit song recorded by Cilla Black. But Sonny Rollins wrote the tune Alfie and recorded an instrumental version of it, along with many, many other tracks and albums over the years. And one thing I didn't know about Sonny Rollins, which is rather sad but tells you a lot about the guy as an artist, was that him and his family were living near the World Trade Center in New York City at the time of the 9/11 attacks, and him and his family had to be evacuated to upstate New York, and the only thing he took with him, apart from presumably the clothes he was standing up in, was his saxophone. I think that's quite an incredible story, but it tells you a lot about the guy. And Sonny Rollins died, as I say, very recently. He died on the 25th of May this year, so he would have been 95 years old. And he died of a combination of a number of different health issues, which fatally included pulmonary fibrosis. But he's had a great career, a great artist, Sonny Rollins. And the track you've just heard was St. Thomas, the opening track on Saxophone Colossus. Sonny Rollins, gone but not forgotten. Thank you.

Well, I heard this week's two records from New York. The first one was Emily King, singer-songwriter from New York City, with a song called Easy, which Emily wrote with her partner, Jeremy Most. And Jeremy produced the album from which that track is taken. The album's called Special Occasion, which came out in 2023 on ATO Records, a label based in New York City. And that was followed by Dion DiMucci, with a song which Dion originally recorded way back in 1968. It's called Abraham, Martin and John. It's written by a guy called Dick Holler. And the title is a reference to some of the great public figures in American life who are met very violent ends. They were assassinated. Abraham Lincoln, Martin Luther King Jr. and John F. Kennedy. And it also mentions Bobby, meaning referring to Robert Kennedy, JFK's brother. But the recording that you've just heard was from Dion's most recent album from 2025 called The Rock and Roll Philosopher. So that's this week's two records from New York, Dion and Emily King. This week's two from the Big Apple. And now the adverts.

London punk band The Adverts there with their single from, it was the second single, came out in 1977, Gary Gilmore's Eyes, and it was a hit for them. It got to number 18 in the UK singles charts that year. And there is a rather macabre story behind the song. It was written by band member T.V. Smith, and the story goes that the song was written from the point of view of a patient who has just undergone an eye transplant and discovers that he has received the eyes of the executed double murderer, Gary Gilmore. Gilmore had requested that his eyes be donated to science after his execution as, quote, they'd probably be the only body part usable, because he was executed by electric chair, as I recall. And after Gilmore's execution, several of his body parts were removed for possible use as transplants or for study, and the corneas of his eyes were used for transplants. So there you go. Gary Gilmore's Eyes, The Adverts.

Well, that's the sound of Jawbone for you, a guy from Detroit City. His real name is Bob Szabo, and he plays the harmonica, guitar and tambourine, a bit like the old stuff that Dr. Ross used to do, one-man blues band, as it were. And that's a track called Snake Boogie, and it's from Jawbone's debut album from 2004. The album was called Dang Blues. And that's this week's classic blues track, Jawbone, Snake Boogie.

Short and sweet there, 1 minute 49 seconds, one of Liverpool's greatest rock and roll exports to the world, Liverpool lad Billy Fury with a song that he wrote, Colette. That was his fifth single from 1959. Now we're going to hear from Gene Dunlap and the Jokers.

Well, that one beat the previous Billy Fury record by 5 seconds. That was 1:44. Gene Dunlap and the Jokers with a track called Because I Love You. And Gene was one of 10 children. He was from a place called Vic.

in Louisiana with his great band, rockabilly stuff there, and I'll tell you more about Gene and his band in future shows when I play some more tracks from the album that that's taken from. It's a great various artists album of 28 tracks called Bopping by the Bayou, and that's the one that closes tonight's show. But please stay tuned to Radio Layla now. Following my show, as always, is Cat E with 2 hours of great indie and rock tracks with alternative frequencies, or if you're listening to the Sunday repeat, put your dancing shoes on for 70s soul, funk and disco. And I'll be back again at 6 o'clock on Wednesday next week, when we'll be setting off on another musical mystery tour, and I hope you'll join me. 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
1: 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Welcome to the Alternative Frequencies Rock Show with me, Katie. If you're here on Wednesday, you've just heard Keith Williamson's Musical Mystery Tour. Or if you're listening to repeat on Sunday, then you just heard Sebastian Cooper's Rock Show. First up tonight, it's something new from Sly Rides. This is One Is Too Many.

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0: 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Just sweat, convulsions like...
1: That was One Is Too Many from Sly Rides. They're currently working on songs for a second album, and a new single is recorded by Dan Doherty at Darklands Audio in Dublin. It's out now on Blowtorch Records. 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Up now, something from the Get Alongs. They are from Toronto, and this is a track from their Second to None album that came out on June the 19th via Having Fun and We Are Busybodies Records. They've got a number of UK and European dates lined up around the Great Escape Festival. This is Come On from the Get Alongs.

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You're listening to Radio Leyland. Up now, something from Radio Addicts, they are a young, unsigned band, and they got together in 2024. The debut single, Squall My Life Away, gained them lots of airplay and led to a number of festival appearances, including Kendall Calling. The new EP, MMXXV, is out now, and the next headliner show is just being announced for the Deaf Institute on July the 26th, and tickets are selling fast by all accounts. This is a new single, it's out now. This is Let's Party Like It's the 90s from Radio Addicts.

was Let's Party Like It's the 90s from the Radio Addicts, and as mentioned, they're going to play in the Deaf Institute in Manchester on the 26th of July. Up now, something from the Upsy Daisies. This is taken from their new EP Hags, which is out now on Metal Postcard Records. This is Powder Blue from the Upsy Daisies.

was Anymore from Jade Elephant. That's the first single from an upcoming new album. Before that, we heard Powder Blue from Upsy Daisies. Up now, something from Among Legends. They were formed in 2016 and they spent nearly a decade carving out the place through constant touring and self-released EPs. This is the second single from the band's upcoming LP, Lose My Grip, and that's out on the 10th of July. This is Floating Here for Years from Among Legends.

There you go, that's floating here for years from Among the Legends. Up now, something from Law Sunday. They originally formed in 1994 as Law Sunday Ghost Machine, and they released a self-titled LP in 1996. This is a track taken from the Law Sunday Ghost Machine Black EP, which is the second release of all new material since 1999. It follows a white EP, which came out at the end of last year. This is You're So Wired from Law Sunday.

was your So Wired from last Sunday? Do you like that one? Up now, something from Charming Arson. They were formed in Boston, Massachusetts in 2020 from former members of Zoot. They recorded the first EP, Breathing Joy, in 2021. They're now a four-piece, and the new single is part of a new record that's out later on this year. This is The Wednesday of My Discontent from Charming Arson.

That was Muscular from Naughties, please. And that's a track from the new LP, It'll All Be Right, and that's available now on Bandcamp. Up now, something from Wooden Overcoat, which is the sonic brainchild of multi-instrumentalist Brant Hayek. This is a track taken from the recently released Hello Sunbeam EP. This is New You Would from Wooden Overcoat.

That's New Yewood from Modern Overcourt. You're listening to Alternative Frequencies Rock Show here on Radio Leyland with me, Katty. Up now, something from Doghouse Rose. They are from Toronto, and in their time together they've played venues including festival stages and packed clubs, to community halls, dive bars and even prisons. This is a title track from the upcoming album, which is due out on the 31st of July on Stomp Records. This is Born to Break Even from Doghouse Rose.

excellent I was born to break even from Doghouse Rose. Up now, something from the Prongs. The new single references the experiments Dr. Stanley Milgram ran in the 1960s, which would get in ordinary decent people to do terrible things by simply telling them to. It's out now. This is Stanley Milgram Says from the Prongs.

flickers into the red. A dial, a smile, the white coat syndrome. Experiment concludes this man is dead. I was only acting on orders. You cannot blame me for these murders.

those murders. I was only acting on orders. You cannot blame me for those murders. I was only acting on orders.

0: tyrants and dictators using their power and authority to bend the will of order.
1: That was Stanley Milgram says from the Prongs. Up now, something from Black Gloss Wardrobe, which is the musical project of independent artist Charlie Frogson, who's originally from Sheffield, is now based in London. He's playing a couple of festivals in July, that would be Westival in Wales and Henley in Oxfordshire, and he's got more releases to follow. His new EP is out on the 25th of July. This is Saigon to My Living Room from Black Gloss Wardrobe.

was Saigon to my living room from Black Gloss Wardrobe. You're listening to Radio Leyland. Up now, something from Bureau de Change. And they are fronted by former Lambrini Girls vocalist Flora Kimberley. And a new single is the first taste of an upcoming LP. This is Gammon's Lament from Bureau de Change.

That was The Gammon's Lament from Bureau de Change. Up now, something from Rusty Shackle. They are from Caldecott in Wales, and the new single is out on Get Forked Records, and it's the second to be taken from the brand new Mayfield album, and that's out on the 29th of August. This is Riders of the Purple Sage from Rusty Shackle.

was Riders of the Purple Sage from Rusty Shackle. You've been listening to Alternative Frequencies Rock Show here on Radio Leyland with me, Katie. Thank you for listening. Stick around for the Alternative Frequencies playlist that's coming up next. But first, it's Pixies.

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1: 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Thank you for joining me. Tonight you're going to hear some of the great new releases that are around at the moment, along with a few that go back a little bit further.
0: In Leyland, Barrington and Mossside, this is Radio Leyland.

farewell. I don't know when I'll be back. They're moving us tomorrow to that tower down the track, but you'll be hearing from me, baby.

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